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Whether life's disabilities left you outcast, bullied, or teased, rejoice and love yourself today, cause baby, you were born this way.

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0: Benson Boone.
4: 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I'm Benson Boone.
1: Muse.
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0: Cardi B.
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0: Major Lazer.
7: Hey, this is Major Lazer.
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0: We

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1: You know, a lot of people have been asking this question. How do you go on tour with one song, right? Like, how do you do it? And first of all, it's very important for us to meet, you know, the song has reached the scale where we get reached out from so many people. And we really want to meet the people in real life and sing with them. Like, it's something that when you see something on the phone, you know, on a screen, it doesn't feel so real. And we just can't wait to meet people. So that's the main reason that we want to do these shows. And what songs we're going to be singing? We're actually going to be singing our first album. We're going to sing all our songs, and whoever's going to be at the shows is going to just hear all our new music for the first time, which is a really cool experience for us. We really wanted people to hear our music the same way, you know, that we wanted it to be heard, you know, which is like kind of live and energetic, and that's just what we're doing.
0: Básicamente, Metro nos van a compartir en vivo justamente este nuevo disco en el que llevan trabajando y sobre todo este sencillo que Metro, si no lo has escuchado, fue el encargado de ponerlos básicamente en el mapa. 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
1: You know, a lot of people have been asking this question. How do you go on tour with one song, right? Like, how do you do it? And first of all, it's very important for us to meet, you know, the song has reached the scale where we get reached out from so many people. And we really want to meet the people in real life and sing with them. Like, it's something that when you see something on the phone, you know, on a screen, it doesn't feel so real. And we just can't wait to meet people. So that's the main reason that we want to do these shows. And what songs we're going to be singing? We're actually going to be singing our first album. We're going to sing all our songs, and whoever's going to be at the shows is going to just hear all our new music for the first time, which is a really cool experience for us. We really wanted people to hear our music the same way, you know, that we wanted it to be heard, you know, which is like kind of live and energetic, and that's just what we're doing.

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2: Yo, man. 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
3: What do you want, man?
2: My girl just caught me.
3: You made her catch you?
2: I don't know how I let this happen.
3: With who?
2: The girl next door, you know? I don't know what to do.
3: Said it wasn't you.

0: 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Give me a time and place, I rendezvous it, I fly to it, I beat you there. Girl, you know I got you, us, trust. A couple things I can't spell without you. Now we on top of the world, cause that's just how we do. Used to tell me sky's the limit, now the sky's our point of view. Man, we stepping out like, whoa,
1: oh God.
0: Cameras point and shoot, ask me what's my best side. I stand back and point at you, you, you. The one that I argue with, feel like I need a new girl to be bothered with. But the grass ain't always greener on the other side.

0: Before you go, there's something I want you to have.
1: Oh, it's beautiful. But wait a minute, isn't this...
0: Yeah, yes it is.
1: But I thought the old lady dropped it into the ocean in the air.
0: Well,